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2: We call it Drink and Think on XYZ with Eric Zachary. We do this every single Friday. Jordan, I, Audrey head to the bars and test people on pop culture trivia.
3: Correct.
2: After they've had a few libations.
3: Yep.
2: And I'm getting a little tired of my digital footprint revealing how drunk I've been sometimes.
3: You guys have heard me drunk on this show before. Yeah. Like, it just is what it is.
2: So we're bringing in guest talent today. Now, Shano is a acclaimed singer, songwriter, rapper. From Chicago, originally, that we featured on the show. Why are you shaking your head?
4: Acclaimed is crazy.
2: Okay, you're just
4: acclaimed is wild. Nuts.
3: There are a lot of things there that you said were problematic.
4: That's
2: anyway, Shano's stepping in as guest host this week.
3: Yes.
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4: Oh,
2: hang on.
4: Very much.
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3: That's right.
2: People that have had a few drinks on the pop culture trivia. Mm-hmm. This week, we're bringing Shano into the mix.
3: That's right.
4: Hey, yo.
2: You can tell someone has no radio training.
4: At all.
2: Whatsoever. Here we go. This week's Drink and Think with Shano loose on the streets.
5: Yo, we're back. It's your boy Shano for Drink and Think, and we're back with
6: Kyle.
5: All right, I'm going to interrogate you here. So American Idol is moving to Atlanta. Where did the winning golden ticket go to prior?
6: Hollywood.
5: Indeed. All right,
6: Hollywood.
5: Come on.
6: We're going to Hollywood.
5: Come on, now we're going to Hollywood, get the golden ticket. You hear me?
6: Yeah.
5: All right, now, big between the two. You go to jail for 3 years or you go to jail until your mom can get 1 million views on a single post, but she can't make the video.
7: No, you're asking the question wrong.
5: Am I?
7: Here, take the phone. Let me ask this question. The question is, you either go to jail for 3 years, okay, or you go to jail until your mom can get 1 million views on a single post, but she can't make the post about how she's trying to get you out of jail.
6: Yeah. No. I think my mom. Yeah, my mom will make the post and get the views.
7: What would she post that gets 1 million views?
6: I think she'll play the dumb card, and she'll just be so quirky and dumb and not understand what's happening, especially about pop culture. She loves pop culture. She's never going to figure out what's happening. It'll be endearing.
7: Okay.
8: I think it'll work.
6: Yeah, I can't go to jail. Are you kidding me? Everything bad will happen to me in jail. I'm like suspect number one. And I will submit. I will be like, whatever you want.
7: Maybe this is the wrong question to ask. What would you be famous for in jail?
6: I'll be like talk of the town.
7: Okay. Like, oh, okay. All right. I'm gonna give Shadow back the interview.
5: Hey, we're gonna go to the next question.
6: Next question.
5: Lady Gaga shocked the world this week. The news broke that she's a mother. Sing a Lady Gaga song.
6: Oh, one of my favorite songs of all time. Wait. I'm off the deep end. I'm going home. I'm on the.
5: Take your time.
6: Wait. Well, I know.
5: Take a time.
6: Poker face.
5: All right. Poker face?
6: There's a better song. Yeah. There's so many better songs. Yeah.
5: Indeed.
6: It's really hard, yo.
5: Man, okay. Well, I appreciate you so much. Anything you want to shout out?
6: Tune in Wednesday night at 8 p.m. Central Time. 99 to Beat airs on Fox. I'm competing. My wife is competing. We're trying to win $1 million.
5: Fire, tune in. Yay, going to the next one. Let's go.
2: There you go. This snort as we went live on the air. Stop doing it.
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5: So excited,
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It's Friday Night Lights in South Pittsburgh, and the game is getting ready to start. And we are here for Friday Night Lights. Oh, yeah. Of course, we've given away plenty of car washes tonight for Scenic Suds Car Wash Express. We've had plenty of people scan for the Go for Six McDonald's six-piece McNugget. And, of course, we gave away that McDonald's bling tonight, too, here at Friday Night Lights. Thanks to everybody for stopping by the tent, saying hi, getting the free car washes. We will see you next Friday night for the next edition of Friday Night Lights, brought to you by Chattanooga State, where Chattanooga goes to college, our good friends at Scenic Suds Car Wash Express, and of course our friends at McDonald's. 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
18: Showers and storms ending early evening on a scattered basis, otherwise partly cloudy, lows low 70s. Hot and humid again Saturday. Look for highs mid to upper 90s, but a better chance for scattered showers and storms during the afternoon and early evening. Just a slight chance for afternoon storms on Sunday, partly sunny, highs mid 90s. From the Storm Track 9 Weather Center, I'm meteorologist David Glenn.

0: We've heard horror stories of kids getting a hold of their parents' phone, or honestly, the parents just giving them their phone to keep them entertained.
1: Yeah.
0: And then like racking up bills in the app store.
1: Yes.
0: This is next level.
1: Yeah.
0: $118,000 spent by a 9-year-old.
1: Yes.
0: On his dad's business credit card. Clearly dad works for Goldman Sachs or something, if he's got that kind of a limit.
1: Right, right.
0: On YouTube ads promoting his Minecraft channel.
1: Yes. So...
0: He's got a business sense. So he's like, listen, I got to spend money to make money.
1: So here's the thing. The kid went up to the dad, according to the story, and was like, hey, I want to put my videos on YouTube of me playing Minecraft. And he started getting really bummed out about the low count of views. Mm-hmm. So his dad was trying to explain budgeting to him by being like, hey, I'm going to give you $20 to spend on your videos.
0: For YouTube ads to try to push them to people.
1: Exactly. Yeah. And we're going to talk about, you know, how you spend this money to boost your videos. So the kid like took the lesson and then just kept going, you know, age old story, on his dad's computer that was his work laptop.
0: Sounds like the dad needs a lesson.
1: The dad does need a lesson.
0: Two-factor authentication would be great.
1: They did make a video like Mighty Mike Plays is the account. It's over. He had to make a goodbye video because dad's company found out they're trying to work this out.
0: Oh,
1: but
0: man.
1: They had to cancel the account. The goodbye video has racked up now almost 1.5 million views.
0: Maybe this is the master plan.
1: Like, I mean, maybe it was, but I mean, they're saying goodbye, and the dad is kind of saying like, "Hey, man, we did a bad thing. We did a whoops."
0: The kid spent $118,000 of his dad's credit card for work on YouTube ads because he wanted more people to see him playing Minecraft. He probably sucked, dude. That's the worst part. He's 9.
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0: Audrey is currently traversing the U.S. somewhere in Appalachia. Her boyfriend Daniel are on a little road trip, which I hope she's okay because she has not checked in yet. We heard from her yesterday.
1: Yeah.
0: And then she's going to try to check in on the show on Monday. Yep, uh-huh. Before she left, what could possibly be her parting gift to us?
1: You keep thinking this is the last time we see her.
0: She's coming back. Anyway, Indie Friday, she pre-recorded it for us where she goes over a different indie artists that are currently out there that have a similar sound as someone that's already on the charts right now.
1: Yes. Uh-huh.
0: Like Jenny from Blackpink.
1: That's right.
0: Her song Like Jenny.
1: Yep.
0: So Audrey went out there and said, I'm going to be a justice warrior for the indie artists out there. And I'm going to find some artists that have a similar sound that I want you to know about. Indie Fridays, artists that kind of sound like Jenny.
1: There you go.
0: The song Like Jenny. Coming up next.

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1: We're going to learn a lot.
2: 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It's all brought to you by Progressive Insurance. Audrey finding some different artists that sound like major artists that's currently right on the air. So we're just going to toss it over to her. Here's Audrey's Indie Friday this week.
3: It's XYZ. I'm Audrey. This is Indie Friday, where we take a song from the charts and find a couple indie artists you may not have heard of with the same vibe. Here's the song you already know. This is Jenny with Like Jenny. I covered Dracula by Tame Impala on Indie Friday a couple weeks ago, and I said that I would come back to Jenny, but I'll be honest, I was a little intimidated because her music is so, like, just powerful and she has so much going on. But it turned out that I actually did a really good job this week, and I'm really excited about it. I will definitely be listening to the songs this weekend, and you should too. So let's start with our first artist. This is Brooke Alex with two X's. This is called 15

Okay, this one's very relatable. All my girls are 15 and 8, as am I all of the time. But Brooke Alex is super cool. She's originally from Jersey. She moved to Nashville, Tennessee after she graduated, and now she's based in LA. She's got a lot going on. She is pretty popular on social media. She also participated in NBC's American Song Contest in 2022. She is an independent artist, but she worked as a video editor for Big Machine Records and Warner Music. So that kind of helped her like get that side and also build her career independently. She's performed at Lollapalooza. She's really, really cool. Again, this is Brooke Alex with 15 Late. And next, this is Rosemary Joaquin with Calvin Klein.

0: Rosemary Joaquin is originally from DC. She also moved to Nashville after graduating. I actually found a really fun interview about this song. It turns out that she kind of made it as a parody of like an early 2000s boy band song. But it's a really cool concept. She wanted to kind of flip the script and have queer women performing these kind of like over the top songs that we usually see from boy groups, but super, super cool as well. It is also her birthday yesterday. So what better way to wish her a happy birthday than to go listen to her music? Again, this is Rosemary Joaquin with Calvin Klein. And this has been Indie Friday this week. I'm Audrey. Again, if you have any artists that you want to recommend or if you have anybody you want to show me, please feel free to shoot us a DM at our Instagram at XYZ Content. And other than that, enjoy. I'll see you next week.
1: I just want one non-awkward outro. Just one.
2: That's her brand.
1: For context, Audrey takes time throughout the week. I mean, yes, obviously, it's hard to do this in real time. So she takes a lot of time to do this research.
2: Yep, uh-huh.
1: She has all the time to record that.
2: Yeah. Uh-huh.
1: And she's just like, I don't know how to say
2: it. Does it for you.
1: Bye.
2: I think that's solely for you.
1: I love that.
2: You're doing it right now.
1: I'm
2: look
1: upset.
2: At you.
1: Yeah,
2: look
1: I'm,
2: at you.
1: All right. You're
2: Indie
1: doing Fridays, the same thing. 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
2: 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We do this every single Friday. Jordan, I, Audrey head to the bars and test people on pop culture trivia.
3: Correct.
2: After they've had a few libations.
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2: And I'm getting a little tired of my digital footprint revealing how drunk I've been sometimes.
3: You guys have heard me drunk on this show before. Yeah. Like, it just is what it is.
2: So we're bringing in guest talent today. Now, Shano is a acclaimed singer, songwriter, rapper. From Chicago, originally, that we featured on the show. Why are you shaking your head?
4: Acclaimed is crazy.
2: Okay, you're just really...
4: Acclaimed is wild. Nuts.
3: There are a lot of things there that you said were problematic.
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2: hang on.
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1: 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Jordan and I usually head into the bars.
2: That's right.
1: People that have had a few drinks on the pop culture trivia. Mm-hmm. This week, we're bringing Shano into the mix.
2: That's right.
3: Hey. Yo.
1: You can tell someone has no radio training
3: at all
1: whatsoever. Here we go. This week's Drink and Think with Shano loose on the streets.
4: Yo, we're back. It's your boy Shano for Drink and Think, and we're back with
5: Kyle.
4: All right, I'm gonna interrogate you here. So American Idol is moving to Atlanta. Where did the winning golden ticket go to prior?
5: Hollywood.
4: Indeed. All right.
5: Hollywood.
4: Come on.
5: We're going to Hollywood. You're going to
4: come
5: Hollywood.
4: On. Now we're going to Hollywood. Get the golden ticket. You hear me?
5: Yeah.
4: All right. Now, pick between the two. You go to jail for 3 years, or you go to jail until your mom can get 1 million views on a single post, but she can't make the video.
6: No, you're asking the question wrong.
4: Am I?
6: Yeah. Here. Take the phone. Hey. Let me ask this question. The question is... Yeah. You either go to jail for 3 years, okay, or you go to jail until your mom can get 1 million views on a single post, but she can't make the post about how she's trying to get you out of jail.
5: Yeah. No. My mom will make the post and get the views.
6: What would she post that gets 1 million views?
5: I think she'll play the dumb card. And she'll just be so quirky and dumb and not understand what's happening, especially about pop culture. She loves pop culture. She's never going to figure out what's happening. It'll be endearing.
6: Okay.
7: I think it'll work, yeah.
5: I can't go to jail. Are you kidding me? Everything bad will happen to me in jail. I'm like suspect number one. And I will submit. I will be like, whatever you want.
6: Maybe this is the wrong question to ask. What would you be famous for in jail?
5: I'll be like talk of the town.
6: Okay. Like, oh, okay. All right. I'm gonna give Shadow back the interview.
4: Hey, we're gonna go to the next question.
5: Next question.
4: Lady Gaga shocked the world this week. The news broke that she's a mother. Sing a Lady Gaga song.
5: Oh, one of my favorite songs of all time. Wait.
4: Take
5: your time. I'm off the deep end. I'm going home. I'm on the.
4: Take your time.
5: Wait. Well, I know. I know.
4: Take your time.
5: Poker face.
4: All right. Poker face?
5: There's a better song. Yeah. There's right. So many better songs. Yeah.
4: Indeed.
5: It's really hard, yo.
4: Man, I appreciate you so much. Anything you want to shout out?
5: Tune in Wednesday night at 8 p.m. Central Time. 99 to Beat airs on Fox. I'm competing. My wife is competing. We're trying to win $1 million.
4: Fire. Tune in. Yay. Going to the next one. Let's go.
1: There you go. This snort as we went live on the air. Stop doing it.
8: No, I have headphones on, man.
1: Of official Shano, Shano _, if you want to check him out on Instagram. Thanks for stepping in as a guest host. Who are you pointing
8: Shano,
1: at?
8: You have to say things. This is an audio medium.
4: So excited,
1: it's a radio show. 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
2: Tennessee Valley weather. Showers and storms ending early evening on a scattered basis, otherwise partly cloudy, lows low 70s. Hot and humid again Saturday. Look for highs mid to upper 90s, but a better chance for scattered showers and storms during the afternoon and early evening. Just a slight chance for afternoon storms on Sunday, partly sunny, highs mid 90s. From the StormTrack 9 Weather Center, I'm meteorologist David Glenn.
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0: We've heard horror stories of kids getting a hold of their parents' phone, or honestly, the parents just giving them their phone to keep them entertained, and then like racking up bills in the app store.
1: Yes.
0: This is next level.
1: Yeah.
0: $118,000 spent by a nine-year-old on his dad's business credit card. Clearly, dad works for Goldman Sachs or something, if he's got that kind of a limit.
1: Right, right.
0: On YouTube ads promoting his Minecraft channel.
1: Yes, so...
0: He's basically got a business sense, so he's like, listen, I got to spend money to make money.
1: So here's the thing. The kid went up to the dad, according to the story, and was like, hey, I want to put my videos on YouTube of me playing Minecraft. And he started getting really bummed out about the low count of views. Mm-hmm. So his dad was trying to explain budgeting to him by being like, hey, I'm going to give you $20 to spend on your videos.
0: For YouTube ads to try to push them to people.
1: Exactly. Yeah. And we're going to talk about, you know, how you spend this money to boost your videos. So the kid like took the lesson and then just kept going, you know, age old story, on his dad's computer that was his work laptop.
0: Sounds like the dad needs a lesson.
1: The dad does need a lesson.
0: Two-factor authentication would be great.
1: They did make a video like Mighty Mike Plays is the account. It's over. He had to make a goodbye video because dad's company found out they're trying to work this out.
0: Oh,
1: but
0: man.
1: They had to cancel the account. The goodbye video has racked up now almost 1.5 million views.
0: Maybe this is the master plan.
1: Like, I mean, maybe it was, but I mean, they're saying goodbye, and the dad is kind of saying like, "Hey, man, we did a bad thing. We did a whoops."
0: The kid spent $118,000 of his dad's credit card for work on YouTube ads because he wanted more people to see him playing Minecraft. He probably sucked, dude. That's the worst part. He's nine.
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0: Audrey is currently traversing the U.S. somewhere in Appalachia. Her boyfriend Daniel are on a little road trip, which I hope she's okay because she has not checked in yet. We heard from her yesterday.
1: Yeah.
0: And then she's going to try to check in on the show on Monday. Before she left, what could possibly be her parting gift to us?
1: You keep thinking this is the last time we see her.
0: She's coming back. Anyway, Indie Friday, she pre-recorded it for us where she goes over a different indie artists that are currently out there that have a similar sound as someone that's already on the charts right now.
1: Yes.
0: Like Jenny from Blackpink.
1: That's right.
0: Her song Like Jenny.
1: Yep.
0: So Audrey went out there and said, I'm going to be a justice warrior for the indie artist out there. And I'm going to find some artists that have a similar sound that I want you to know about. Indie Fridays, artists that kind of sound like Jenny.
1: There you go.
0: The song Like Jenny coming up next.

0: get out of it.
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3: Indie Fridays on XYZ with Eric Zachary. It's all brought to you by Progressive Insurance. Audrey finding some different artists that sound like major artists that are currently on the air. So we're just going to toss it over to her. Here's Audrey's Indie Friday this week.
4: It's XYZ. I'm Audrey. This is Indie Friday, where we take a song from the charts and find a couple indie artists you may not have heard of with the same vibe. Here's the song you already know. This is Jenny with Like Jenny. I covered Dracula by Tame Impala on Indie Friday a couple weeks ago, and I said that I would come back to Jenny, but I'll be honest, I was a little intimidated because her music is so, like, just powerful and she has so much going on. But it turned out that I actually did a really good job this week, and I'm really excited about it. I will definitely be listening to the songs this weekend, and you should too. So let's start with our first artist. This is Brooke Alex with two X's. This is called 15 Late.

Okay, this one's very relatable. All my girls are 15 and 8, as am I all of the time. But Brooke Alex is super cool. She's originally from Jersey. She moved to Nashville, Tennessee after she graduated, and now she's based in LA. She's got a lot going on. She is pretty popular on social media. She also participated in NBC's American Song Contest in 2022. She is an independent artist, but she worked as a video editor for Big Machine Records and Warner Music. So that kind of helped her like get that side and also build her career independently. She's performed at Lollapalooza. She's really, really cool. Again, this is Brooke Alex with 15 Late. And next, this is Rosemary Joaquin with Calvin Klein.

0: Rosemary Joaquin is originally from DC. She also moved to Nashville after graduating. I actually found a really fun interview about this song. It turns out that she kind of made it as a parody of like an early 2000s boy band song. But it's a really cool concept. She wanted to kind of flip the script and have queer women performing these kind of like over the top songs that we usually see from boy groups, but super, super cool as well. It is also her birthday yesterday. So what better way to wish her a happy birthday than to go listen to her music? Again, this is Rosemary Joaquin with Calvin Klein. And this has been Indie Friday this week. I'm Audrey. Again, if you have any artists that you want to recommend, or if you have anybody you want to show me, please feel free to shoot us a DM at our Instagram at xyzcontent. And other than that, enjoy. I'll see you next week.
1: I just want one non-awkward outro. Just one.
2: That's her brand.
1: For context, Audrey takes time throughout the week. I mean, obviously, it's hard to do this in real time. So she takes a lot of time to do this research.
2: Yep,
1: She has all the time to record that.
2: Yeah, yeah. Uh-huh.
1: And she's just like, I don't know how to say it.
2: Does it for you.
1: Bye.
2: I think that's solely for you.
1: I love that.
2: You're doing it right now. Look at you. Yeah,
1: Indie Fridays, all brought to you by Progressive Insurance.
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2: XYZ with Eric Zachary. First things first, this is very important. I feel a fiduciary duty.
3: Okay, fiduciary.
2: Fiduciary duty to say this.
3: Okay.
2: Happy Friday.
3: Okay.
2: Happy Friday.
3: Happy Friday, Eric.
2: Jordan is here.
3: What up?
2: I am here. Audrey is somewhere on the road. Hopefully.
3: On the road again.
2: Not being chased by a bear. She will be checking in with us next week.
3: So here's I don't understand this whole bear, you know.
2: They're going to like the backwoods, dude.
3: They're going to Appalachia.
2: Yeah, like everywhere on like the eastern seaboard.
3: Yeah, yeah, which is cool. I just don't understand why we let Audrey go somewhere one time, and of course a bear. Like, you think a bear would show up?
2: I just want her. I mean, it's cool that they're going on a couples trip, right? Her and her boyfriend.
3: Yeah,
2: but
3: yeah.
2: Like, go to like San Francisco or
3: New York City. They like to be in the woods. That's they don't do what you do.
2: The fun stuff.
3: Here we go.
2: 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Happy Friday.
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2: Kim Kardashian has won her court case settlement against the guys who tried to rob her or did rob her.
3: They did rob her.
2: Then they got caught. Paris, a couple years ago.
3: 10 years ago.
2: Is it full decade? Okay.
3: Yeah.
2: And she got €1.
3: Yes.
2: Worth approximately $1.15 U.S. dollars.
3: Correct. So basically, she wasn't looking for any money. She didn't want any financial compensation from this. She just wanted Paris, France, the whole country to just find them, get these guys. As you know, 10 years ago, she was staying in Paris. I think it was for Fashion Week when this happened. Armed robbers came into her hotel room. They stole $6 million worth of jewelry and goods from her, had her at gunpoint.
2: They fondled her.
3: It was a whole...
2: However you feel about Kim Kardashian,
3: this is not okay. This to happen to anybody,
2: yeah,
3: right?
2: This is like straight out of a Bond movie.
3: Yeah, so obviously this going on and stretching for 10 years, them being, you know, petty thieves, essentially, it's not like this was some elaborate thing. It was people with no money looking to attack somebody who had a lot of money. Because it's been stretched out for so long, she was like, if you guys got them, I'll accept a dollar. I don't care.
2: She just wants to prove the point.
3: She wants to prove the point. So
2: it's about what's the word I'm looking for?
3: Justice?
2: Thank you. There's a different word.
3: Okay.
2: The principle of it.
3: Oh, okay. Yes. There yeah, yeah. The principle of it all.
2: Talk for a living. XYZ with Eric Zachary. Kim Kardashian won her court case against the guys who robbed her.
3: Yes.
2: And it was for €1, but she's perfectly fine with that. She doesn't need the money. She wants the justice. So XYZ ENT Entertainment Report, all brought to you by O'Reilly Auto Parts.
3: Your professional parts people.
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18: Showers and storms ending early evening on a scattered basis. Otherwise, partly cloudy, lows low 70s. Hot and humid again Saturday. Look for highs mid to upper 90s, but a better chance for scattered showers and storms during the afternoon and early evening. Just a slight chance for afternoon storms on Sunday. Partly sunny, highs mid-90s. From the Storm Track 9 Weather Center, I'm meteorologist David Glenn.
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1: I feel like everybody is, it's like, oh, it's just those two idiots again.
0: Yeah, I mean, she balances us, but Audrey's taking a week off to be on a road trip with her boyfriend, which she's totally entitled to do. She's going to check in with us next week.
1: You say that like you invented vacation.
0: I didn't invent vacation. I think she was so
1: afraid to
0: take the week off that she waited to the last minute to tell us.
1: Oh, okay. Yeah, there was.
0: But that's
1: that.
0: A different conversation.
1: Yeah.
0: But no, I mean, I'm glad she's taking some PTO.
1: Yeah.
0: That said, we hope she's okay and not currently getting chased by bears.
1: I don't think that would happen.
0: Jordan and I for your Friday. She is popping in briefly for Indie Friday. She produced that before she left.
1: Okay.
0: Mom's hot take. My mom's hot take on Dancing with the Stars and a high school student that was suspended.
1: Yeah.
0: Because they brought coffee to school.
1: Weird.
0: Not like they spiked the coffee, nothing crazy.
1: Yeah, I was going to say, that's the whole story. Nothing happened.
0: But then kind of became like the Martin Luther King Jr.
1: Eric,
0: of coffee.
1: You got to stop saying this, man.
0: Because she changed the policy.
1: She did change.
0: She fought for justice.
1: She did.
0: And really, came out on top.
1: All right.
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0: We call it Drink and Think on XYZ with Eric Zachary. We do this every single Friday. Jordan, I, Audrey head to the bars and test people on pop culture trivia.
1: Correct.
0: After they've had a few libations.
1: Yep.
0: And I'm getting a little tired of my digital footprint revealing how drunk I've been sometimes.
1: You guys have heard me drunk on this show before. Yeah. Like, it just is what it is.
0: So we're bringing in guest talent today. Now, Shano is a acclaimed singer, songwriter, rapper. From Chicago, originally, that we featured on the show. Why are you shaking your head?
2: Acclaimed is crazy.
0: Okay, you're just
2: acclaimed is wild. Nuts.
1: There are a lot of things there that you said were problematic. That's
0: anyway, Shano's stepping in as guest host this week.
1: Yes.
0: Drink and Think with Shano loose on the streets coming up next.
2: Oh,
0: hang on.
2: Very much. Hits

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1: We're going to learn a lot.
0: There's just something about Friday nights in the fall. The parking lot fills up, friends are gathering, the cheerleaders are ready, and the whole town is counting down to kickoff.
2: Let's play some football.
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7: Tennessee Valley weather.
8: Partly cloudy tonight, lows in the low 70s. Another hot, humid start to the weekend on Saturday. Highs mid to upper 90s, but a better chance for scattered showers and storms during the afternoon to the early evening. A slight chance for afternoon storms Sunday with highs back in the mid 90s. From the Storm Track 9 Weather Center, I'm meteorologist David Glenn.
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5: Tennessee Valley
6: showers and storms ending early evening on a scattered basis, otherwise partly cloudy, lows low 70s. Hot and humid again Saturday. Look for highs mid to upper 90s, but a better chance for scattered showers and storms during the afternoon and early evening. Just a slight chance for afternoon storms on Sunday, partly sunny, highs mid 90s. From the Storm Track 9 Weather Center, I'm meteorologist David Glenn.

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13: Partly cloudy tonight, lows in the low 70s. Another hot, humid start to the weekend on Saturday. Highs mid to upper 90s, but a better chance for scattered showers and storms during the afternoon through the early evening. A slight chance for afternoon storms Sunday with highs back in the mid 90s. From the Storm Track 9 Weather Center, I'm meteorologist David Glenn.
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5: weather. Showers and storms ending early evening on a scattered basis, otherwise partly cloudy, lows low 70s. Hot and humid again Saturday. Look for highs mid to upper 90s, but a better chance for scattered showers and storms during the afternoon and early evening. Just a slight chance for afternoon storms on Sunday. Partly sunny, highs mid-90s. On the Storm Track 9 Weather Center, I'm meteorologist David Glenn.
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3: Partly cloudy tonight, lows in the low 70s. Another hot, humid start to the weekend on Saturday. Highs mid to upper 90s, but a better chance for scattered showers and storms during the afternoon to the early evening. A slight chance for afternoon storms Sunday with highs back in the mid 90s. From the Storm Track 9 Weather Center, I'm meteorologist David Glenn.

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6: Showers and storms ending early evening on a scattered basis, otherwise partly cloudy, lows low 70s. Hot and humid again Saturday. Look for highs mid to upper 90s, but a better chance for scattered showers and storms during the afternoon and early evening. Just a slight chance for afternoon storms on Sunday, partly sunny, highs mid 90s. On the Storm Track 9 Weather Center, I'm meteorologist David Glenn.
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2: Tennessee Valley weather.
3: Partly cloudy tonight, lows in the low 70s. Another hot, humid start to the weekend on Saturday. Highs mid to upper 90s, but a better chance for scattered showers and storms during the afternoon to the early evening. A slight chance for afternoon storms Sunday with highs back in the mid 90s. From the Storm Track 9 Weather Center, I'm meteorologist David Glenn.

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3: Showers and storms ending early evening on a scattered basis, otherwise partly cloudy, lows low 70s. Hot and humid again Saturday. Look for highs mid to upper 90s, but a better chance for scattered showers and storms during the afternoon and early evening. Just a slight chance for afternoon storms on Sunday. Partly sunny, highs mid 90s. On the Storm Track 9 Weather Center, I'm meteorologist David Glenn.
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0: JC Chavez from the Kid Kratic Morning Show, and I hope you are enjoying your weekend. 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
4: weather. Partly cloudy tonight, lows in the low 70s. Another hot, humid start to the weekend on Saturday. Highs mid to upper 90s, but a better chance for scattered showers and storms during the afternoon to the early evening. A slight chance for afternoon storms Sunday with highs back in the mid-90s. From the Storm Track 9 Weather Center, I'm meteorologist David Glenn.

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1: Showers and storms ending early evening on a scattered basis, otherwise partly cloudy, lows low 70s. Hot and humid again Saturday. Look for highs mid to upper 90s, but a better chance for scattered showers and storms during the afternoon and early evening. Just a slight chance for afternoon storms on Sunday. Partly sunny, highs mid 90s. On the Storm Track 9 Weather Center, I'm meteorologist David Glenn.
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3: Tennessee Valley weather.
4: Partly cloudy tonight, lows in the low 70s. Another hot, humid start to the weekend on Saturday. Highs mid to upper 90s, but a better chance for scattered showers and storms during the afternoon to the early evening. A slight chance for afternoon storms Sunday with highs back in the mid 90s. From the Storm Track 9 Weather Center, I'm meteorologist David Glenn.

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6: Showers and storms ending early evening on a scattered basis, otherwise partly cloudy, lows low 70s. Hot and humid again Saturday. Look for highs mid to upper 90s, but a better chance for scattered showers and storms during the afternoon and early evening. Just a slight chance for afternoon storms on Sunday. Partly sunny, highs mid-90s. On the Storm Track 9 Weather Center, I'm meteorologist David Glenn. Here we go.
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3: Partly cloudy tonight, lows in the low 70s. Another hot, humid start to the weekend on Saturday. Highs mid to upper 90s, but a better chance for scattered showers and storms during the afternoon to the early evening. A slight chance for afternoon storms Sunday with highs back in the mid 90s. From the Storm Track 9 Weather Center, I'm meteorologist David Glenn.

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1: Partly cloudy tonight, lows in the low 70s. Another hot, humid start to the weekend on Saturday. Highs mid to upper 90s, but a better chance for scattered showers and storms during the afternoon to the early evening. A slight chance for afternoon storms Sunday with highs back in the mid 90s. From the Storm Track 9 Weather Center, I'm meteorologist David Glenn.
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Good Saturday morning. Yes, I am back. Sam Belden in with you right here on Hits 96. If you're wondering where I've been, no, it's not. I was traveling the world or anything of that sort. The boss just said, hey, you need some rest. You need some relaxation. Your voice is going. So my voice is still somewhat gone. You'll hear that throughout the course of the day. But bear with me. Got great music lined up. We'll have some fun. As always, hit me on my socials at Sam Belding if you want to hear something. That's S-A-M-B-E-L-D-I-N-G. And apparently some crazy stuff went on while I wasn't here. Whew. We'll go with that here in a little bit. Here's Rosé and Bruno Mars kicking us off. Yay!

0: There's just something about Friday nights in the fall. The parking lot fills up, friends are gathering, the cheerleaders are ready, and the whole town is counting down to kickoff.
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6: Partly cloudy tonight, lows in the low 70s. Another hot, humid start to the weekend on Saturday. Highs mid to upper 90s, but a better chance for scattered showers and storms during the afternoon through the early evening. A slight chance for afternoon storms Sunday with highs back in the mid 90s. From the Storm Track 9 Weather Center, I'm meteorologist David Glenn.

latest from Tame Impala, Loser, right here on Hits 96. My name is Sam Belton. Thank you for joining me this morning. Yes, it's Saturday. Yes, my voice is shot. No, I haven't been partying or having anything fun. It's just, it doesn't want to work. Got more great music lined up, but as always, want to know what you want to hear, so please hit me on my socials at Sam Belding. That's S-A-M-B-E-L-D-I-N-G. Now, for Gracie, here is Taylor Swift. I knew it, I knew you.

Ray, Where Is My Husband? On your live and local hit music station, Hits 96. Sam Belding in with you, and I've had several requests for Miley Cyrus's new one. I've got that coming up for you.

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1: All right, I told you I had new music from Miley Cyrus. Here it is. Are you ready to dance? Because the bass persuades. Yes, it's called Bass Persuades. Are you ready?
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And you know what? I don't think my voice is ready. It's your boy, Sam Belden. And make sure you join our friends at the Chattanooga Market because they are celebrating the cultures this year. Well, this weekend, with Cultures in Concert. This is happening. It's a global tradition, and flavors all come together at the First Horizon Pavilion. Food trucks will have international cuisine, and there will be live music from around the world. 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

Bieber bringing us into our 7 a.m. hour. Good Saturday morning. Sam Belden back in with you. Yes, my voice still isn't right, but I couldn't stay away from you any longer. Two weekends was just way too heartbreaking for me to be away. So I'm here. I don't have my voice, but I'm going to try to entertain you. Anything you want to hear, or if you want to talk, please feel free to hit me up on my social media at Sam Belden. That's S-A-M-B-E-L-D-I-N-G. I'll do my best. Oh, I've got new music from Martin Garrix and Ed Sheeran coming up in 4 minutes, right after Bruno and Gaga.

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2: 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Here is Martin Garrix and Ed Sheeran. Repeat it. Okay, I'll repeat it. 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
1: 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I'm John Morgan. 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
2: Partly cloudy tonight, lows in the low 70s. Another hot, humid start to the weekend on Saturday. Highs mid to upper 90s, but a better chance for scattered showers and storms during the afternoon to the early evening. A slight chance for afternoon storms Sunday with highs back in the mid 90s. From the Storm Track 9 Weather Center, I'm meteorologist David Glenn.
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0: of today's hit music hits 96. So, you know, I like to throw it back ever so often. And I got a good throwback for you. Taking us back to 1994 by request for June.
1: Yes.
0: It's TLC. Yes, ladies. T-Boz, Left Eye, and Chili. This is Creep off their Crazy Sexy Cool album.

Creep on your live and local hip music station. It's 96. It's your boy Sam Belden. Yes, my voice is creeping in and out. I do apologize. That's the reason I've been off the past 2 weekends, trying to get it back to where it is, right as it should be. But it's still not there, but I couldn't stay away from you any longer. So please hit me up on my socials if you want to hear something. Just like Summer, she wanted to hear Ella Langley. Here's Choosing Texas right here on Hits.

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We've got everything posted on there. We've got artist bios. We've got DJ bios. We've got entertainment news. We've got anything and everything. 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While you're there, register for some of the online-only contests, too.

Huntrick, bring us into our 8 a.m. hour if I can learn how to read a clock. Yes, it's your boy Sam Belding. Yes, I am back. I do apologize for the past 2 weeks of not being in here with you, but hey, I got a good excuse. My voice was gone. You can tell it's still kind of gone, but I couldn't stay away from you any longer, so I had to come and be with you this morning. You want to hear something? Hit me on my socials at Sam Belding. That's S-A-M-B-E-L-D-I-N-G. Coming up in about, roughly 20 minutes, I've got the new one from French Montana and Max B. Ooh, stay tuned for that. For just the

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4: Partly cloudy tonight, lows in the low 70s. Another hot, humid start to the weekend on Saturday. Highs mid to upper 90s, but a better chance for scattered showers and storms during the afternoon to the early evening. A slight chance for afternoon storms Sunday with highs back in the mid 90s. From the Storm Track 9 Weather Center, I'm meteorologist David Glenn.
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Told you I had it for you. That is French Montana and Max B. Ever since you left me, I went deaf. 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

Zara Larsson, Midnight Sun, on your live and local hit music station, Hits 96. I'm sorry, my voice is still completely fried. Don't know what happened. I've been drinking warm things, trying to get it back. But that's the reason I haven't been with you the past two weekends. I do apologize. But I do have a good request from Mary. If you want to hear something, please feel free. Hit me up on my socials at Sam Belding. That's SamBelding. That's probably the best way to talk to me right now because you can hear how my voice is. But she wants to hear the Chainsmokers and Coldplay. I've got that coming up in about 3 minutes. Stay tuned, and Malcolm Todd's new one after that.

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Last night we were out at Friday Night Lights in South Pittsburgh. All the information and what all transpired should be up on our social medias. 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

summer. My body isn't ready, nor is my voice. Good Saturday morning, a little after 9 a.m. My name is Sam Belding. Thank you for joining me. I do apologize for the frog in my throat. At least I do have a voice this weekend. The past two, Labor Day and the following weekend, that's the reason I went in with you. I didn't have a voice. I couldn't be in here to talk with you. So please excuse how I sound, but I couldn't stay away from you any longer. I'm drinking hot teas, all sorts of stuff, trying to get it back while we're in here. So let's see. What do I have? Oh, I've got some great requests. Want to know what you want to hear. So please hit me on my socials at Sam Belding. And let's see here. I've got requests for the new Tame Impala. I've got a throwback with Britney Spears, Ella Langley, Stella Lefty. Let's just kick it all with Noah Kahan, and there's your the next five songs coming up.

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2: Partly cloudy tonight, lows in the low 70s. Another hot, humid start to the weekend on Saturday. Highs mid to upper 90s, but a better chance for scattered showers and storms during the afternoon to the early evening. A slight chance for afternoon storms Sunday with highs back in the mid 90s. From the Storm Track 9 Weather Center, I'm meteorologist David Glenn.

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Britney Spears, Hit Me Baby One More Time on your live and local hit music station, Hits 96. Thank you, Jessica, for that request. Britney has always been one of my celebrity crushes. I've always just liked her, even though she's gone a little wackadoo at times. I've always supported her and wanted the best for her, so I will always cherish the time that we did spend that one day together, Britney. And I do have a requested Tame Impala that's coming up after my other celebrity crush. Why do I kind of feel like Madonna between Britney and Christina? Ooh, maybe I could do that with Britney and Sabrina. If you don't know, look up Britney Spears, Madonna, Christina Aguilera.

0: Release from Tame Impala, Loser, on your live and local hit music station, Hits 96. Yeah, I am a loser of my voice, and I luckily have it back a little bit so I can be in here with you. Thank you for joining me this Saturday morning. My name is Sam Belding. If you'd like to hear something, please feel free to hit me up on my socials at Sam Belding. That's S-A-M-B-E-L-D-I-N-G. Now, it's Olivia Rodrigo's latest stupid song. No, it's not a stupid song. It's called Stupid Song. Just listen to the song.
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Okay, now I've got a lot of great music for you. I've got the new one from Miley Cyrus. I've got the latest from Cat

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2: 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I told you I had it for you. It's called Bass Persuades. I hope you enjoy it. And hey, it's a great way to start a Saturday and get you grooving right here on Hits. Kick it off. Ready?
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Taylor Swift, I knew it, I knew you on your live and local hit music station, Hits 96. That's going out for Selena. You want to hear something? Please feel free to hit me up on my socials at Sam Belding. That's S-A-M-B-E-L-D-I-N-G.

Dominic Fife bringing us into our 10 a.m. hour. Good Saturday morning. Sam Belden in with you. And you know what? As always, I want to know what you want to hear. So please feel free to hit me up on my social media at Sam Belding. That's S-A-M-B-E-L-D-I-N-G. I do apologize for not being in with you the past 2 weekends. Yeah, as you can tell, my voice is kind of shot. Those 2 weekends, I couldn't talk at all. So I'm pushing through because I want to be here with you. I couldn't stand not being in here with you. So here I am. Let's know what you want to hear and see what fun we can have. I do have the new one from Martin Garrix and Ed Sheeran. That's coming up after this request for Diego so he can go to bed finally. It's Chapel Roan, Pink Pony Club.

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1: All right, I told you it was coming up. Here is Martin Garrix and Ed Sheeran. Repeat it. Okay, I'll repeat it. Repeat it right here on Hits.

0: There's just something about Friday nights in the fall. 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
10: Tennessee Valley weather.
11: Partly cloudy tonight. Lows in the low 70s. Another hot, humid start to the weekend on Saturday. Highs mid to upper 90s, but a better chance for scattered showers and storms during the afternoon to the early evening. A slight chance for afternoon storms Sunday with highs back in the mid 90s. From the Storm Track 9 Weather Center, I'm meteorologist David Glenn.
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nothing about a conservative regular girl that still can beat a bitch ass. Thorough as f- don't need your bitch ass. 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Zodiac sign, it must be a Gemini moon, cause we about to go half. Mistakenly, nobody been in a bag behind me.

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Register for some online contests, and you can always cyberstalk your favorite DJ by reading his bio. No, me. Yeah, you can cyberstalk me. Okay, I know, I'm not your favorite. At least I can be your top three.

all of today's hit music, Hits 96, Sam Belden stepping in with you. And, you know, I've had a few people say, Belden, what is up with your voice? Well, it's just not wanting to work. That's the problem. That's the reason I went in last weekend. That's the reason I went in Labor Day weekend. And I do apologize for those. But if I can't talk, then what good am I as a DJ except for pushing buttons and playing music for you? And apparently Otto fell asleep on the job doing that while I was gone. Yeah, not going to talk about that. All right, so if you want to hear something, you know the routine. Right now, it's Ella Langley, Choosing Texas, right here on Hits.

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Teddy Swims, Mr. Know-It-All on your live and local hit music station, Hits 96. And yes, I do know all of it, and at certain things, at least what I can read. And even then, I don't even know it all. But hey, our friends at the Chattanooga Market tomorrow are doing Cultures in Concert. This starts off at 11 and goes till 4 at the First Horizon Pavilion. You're like, Belding, what is Cultures in Concert? Well, it's going to be global traditions and flavors coming together at the First Horizon Pavilion with food trucks having international cuisine and live music from around the world. 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

bringing us into our final hour together. I guess that's fitting. He is kind of being a homewrecker to start off this hour to say, that's it for me. Okay. It's your boy, Sam Belden. Thank you for joining me. Yes, I do apologize for not being with you the past two weekends. My voice was just totally shot. As you can still tell, it kind of is. So I do apologize for not being in with you, but I figured if you can't hear me, what's the point of being in? Well, apparently we didn't hear some music because Otto fell asleep on the job too one night. Got more great music lined up. I do have the latest from French Montana and Max B. And we'll see what else I can throw in. Maybe some throwback stuff of that sort. As always, hit me on my social media at Sam Belding if you'd like to chat.

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3: Tonight we will see continued storm chances with lows in the 70s. Tomorrow we'll see scattered shower chances with highs in the 90s. Tomorrow night we'll see continued shower chances with lows in the 70s. From the Storm Track 9 Weather Center, I'm forecaster Katie Glanton.
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It's your boy Sam Belden. And yes, I do apologize about my voice. It is, of course, getting better the last hour that we're here together. But I want to thank Kathleen. She said that the gravelly voice sounds sexy. Ooh, maybe I should keep it up. All right. Enough of that because I can't keep it up. All right. She also asked to hear B.O.B.'s None on You. So let's go back to 2009 right now.

We are getting closer to the end of our time together, so please feel free to hit me up on my socials at Sam Belding. It's S-A-M-B-E-L-D-I-N-G. I've got requested Malcolm Todd coming up after Dominic Fike and Somber, My Body Isn't Ready, right here on

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could ever say. Olivia Rodrigo's Stupid Song, our number 14 song on American Top 40 last weekend with Ryan Seacrest. Will she break the top 10 this weekend? Well, you got to find out by tuning in tomorrow morning, starting at 10, as Ryan Seacrest counts them down. We can also find out if her other song, Drop Dead, holds on to the number one spot. Okay, my name's Sam Belden. Thank you for joining me. Voice is almost gone. I do appreciate it. I've been drinking all sorts of warm stuff, things of that sort. Unfortunately, that's the reason I wasn't in with you the past 2 weekends, because my voice was just shot and I couldn't make a peep. So I do apologize for leaving you with Otto, who at times falls asleep on the job and just fails to even hit play. So make sure you hit me up on my socials anytime you'd like. Sam Belding, that's S-A-M-B-E-L-D-I-N-G. Yes, I'm the weird one that spells it with a Greek sigma when you see it on there. And I look forward to talking to you tomorrow morning starting at 6 right here on Hits. And Monday, I will be filling in for my cohort Jimbo over on Classic Country Q973-993. So please, if you feel like joining me on the Classic Country station, join me during DJ Kev's set, starting at 10 until 2, over on Classic Country Q973-993. Hope you have a great rest of your Saturday, and I want to leave you with Pink Panthers and Zara Larsson right here on Hits. Until next time.

way. DJ Kev here with His 96 broadcasting live from Dollywood. It's going to be a lot of fun today, and I can't wait to share with you all the fun things that are happening here at one of my favorite places in the world.

0: live from Dollywood. I'm here with Scott. So many amazing things here at the Harvest Festival presented by Humana, but the best thing is the food. Scott, what can people expect?
1: Well, we have harvest food that we do specifically for the Harvest Festival. So all kind of sweet treats and special foods that mimic what you would expect during during the harvest time.
0: I can't wait to try some of the things here. And if you don't hear from me on Monday, I might be in a food coma because the food looks so delicious. 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
7: And humid Saturday. Look for highs mid to upper 90s, but a better chance for scattered showers and storms during the afternoon and early evening. Just a slight chance for afternoon storms on Sunday. Partly sunny, highs mid 90s. On the Storm Track 9 Weather Center, I'm meteorologist David Glenn.

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Now, there's a new ride called the Night Flight Expedition. I'll be talking with someone from Dollywood about this new ride and what you can expect, because it's open and it's ready for you. We'll talk more about that here in just a bit. On the way now is Teddy Swims on Hits 96.

0: Hey, it's DJ Kev with Hits 96. Just rode the brand new ride. I'm here with Scott here at Dollywood. Tell me about this ride and why should people enjoy it so much?
1: Well, it's a family ride, first and foremost, and it's a one-of-a-kind ride. So it'll take you through a journey through the Smoky Mountains to find Secret Lake. And the journey that you take will take you flying, it will take you through rapids, and it will also splash you down into maybe where Secret Lake is.
0: That is pretty awesome. 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
9: Tennessee Valley weather. Tonight we will see continued storm chances with lows in the 70s. Tomorrow we'll see scattered shower chances with highs in the 90s. Tomorrow night we'll see continued shower chances with lows in the 70s. From the StormTrack 9 Weather Center, I'm forecaster Katie Glanton.
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0: DJ Kev here with Hits 96. This week kicks off the beginning of the Harvest Festival presented by Humana here at Dollywood. I'm here with Scott. What can people expect here for the next month and a half?
1: So the Harvest Festival is my favorite time of year. What you can expect is lots of live music throughout the park during the day. We have crafters from around the area that are showing their crafts and they're available for purchase. And also, great pumpkin Luminites comes on in the evening.
0: That is perfect. It's going to be a great time out here. If you've not had a chance to come to Dollywood, please do so. This is DJ Kev.

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4: Hot and humid Saturday. Look for highs mid to upper 90s, but a better chance for scattered showers and storms during the afternoon and early evening. Just a slight chance for afternoon storms on Sunday. Partly sunny, highs mid-90s. On the Storm Track 9 Weather Center, I'm meteorologist David Glenn.
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1: You used to call me on my... You used to. Yeah.

The park looks so beautiful. CJ Kev here with Hits 96. Now, as you come up to Dollywood, please make sure you stop by the Dolly Parton Experience because it is truly phenomenal to see this tribute to Dolly Parton.

Coming up inside the 2 o'clock hour, we're talking about 3 warning signs to let you know whether or not your boss is toxic. Also coming up here in the next few minutes, we're talking with another Dollywood official about the brand new ride here at the park that just opened up here in the last few months. On the way now is Star

wrapping things up here at Dollywood. It is a beautiful, beautiful time. Had a great time. Stopped over by the Heart Song Resort to see what it's all about. I've had so much fun. I definitely encourage you and your family to come out to Dollywood and enjoy the Harvest Festival presented by Humana. And if you need more information, you can go to Dollywood.com. And remember, starting on Monday, you can win tickets to Dollywood. So make sure you pay attention to that. 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
11: Hot and humid Saturday. Look for highs mid to upper 90s, but a better chance for scattered showers and storms during the afternoon and early evening. Just a slight chance for afternoon storms on Sunday. Partly sunny, highs mid 90s. On the Storm Track 9 Weather Center, I'm meteorologist David Glenn.
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16: We will see continued storm chances with lows in the 70s. Tomorrow we'll see scattered shower chances with highs in the 90s. Tomorrow night we'll see continued shower chances with lows in the 70s. From the StormTrack 9 Weather Center, I'm forecaster Katie Glanson.
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DJ Kev with Hitsight 6. Now, as you know, the NFL season has just gotten started, and the rumor is that Justin Bieber or Harry Styles are on the short list to do the Super Bowl. I would love to see.

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9: Hot and humid Saturday. Look for highs mid to upper 90s, but a better chance for scattered showers and storms during the afternoon and early evening. Just a slight chance for afternoon storms on Sunday. Partly sunny, highs mid 90s. On the Storm Track 9 Weather Center, I'm meteorologist

It may not feel like fall, but being up here at Dollywood, I am getting into the fall spirit. Still not ready for pumpkin spice just yet. But if you get a chance to come up to Dollywood's Fall Festival, you definitely will not be missing out because it is a lot of fun. The kids will love it and you will love it. So just come on up here. And remember, starting on Monday, you can win tickets with Gino D and myself.

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8: Tennessee Valley weather.
9: Tonight we will see continued storm chances with lows in the 70s. Tomorrow we'll see scattered shower chances with highs in the 90s. Tomorrow night we'll see continued shower chances with lows in the 70s. From the StormTrack 9 Weather Center, I'm forecaster Katie Glanton.
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Zodiac sign, it must be a Gemini moon, cause we about to go half. 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
0: 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So we ask you, are you ready to put your brain to the test?
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1: Hot and humid Saturday. Look for highs mid to upper 90s, but a better chance for scattered showers and storms during the afternoon and early evening. Just a slight chance for afternoon storms on Sunday. Partly sunny, highs mid 90s. On the Storm Track 9 Weather Center, I'm meteorologist David Glenn.
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11: Sunday, we'll see scattered shower chances with highs in the 90s. Sunday night, we'll see continued shower chances with lows in the 70s. Monday, we'll see evening storm chances with highs in the 90s. From the Storm Track 9 Weather Center, I'm forecaster Katie Glanton.
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She had the song of the summer. She may have the song of the fall. That's Ariana Grande with Petal here on Hits 96. On the way now, one of her collaborators, one of our favorite duet partners, it's The Weeknd, Cry For Me, here on the home of the Kid Craddock Morning Show, Hits 96.

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1: We will see continued storm chances with lows in the 70s. Tomorrow we'll see scattered shower chances with highs in the 90s. Tomorrow night we'll see continued shower chances with lows in the 70s. From the StormTrack 9 Weather Center, I'm forecaster Katie Glanson.

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I'm about to wrap things up, but don't forget, starting on Monday, you could win tickets to Dollywood's Fall Festival by playing Battle of the Brains with Gino D and myself. 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

DJ Kev here with Hits 96. Getting ready to wrap things up. I hope that you have a great rest of your day until Monday. 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I leave you with Halsey on

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10: Sunday, we'll see scattered shower chances with highs in the 90s. Sunday night, we'll see continued shower chances with lows in the 70s. Monday, we'll see evening storm chances with highs in the 90s. From the Storm Track 9 Weather Center, I'm forecaster Katie Blanton.
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0: There's just something about Friday nights in the fall. 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
3: 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This is John Davis at Kia of Cleveland on South Lee Highway announcing our model year blowout. 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
13: Tonight we will see continued storm chances with lows in the 70s. Tomorrow we'll see scattered shower chances with highs in the 90s. Tomorrow night we'll see continued shower chances with

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2: 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Get ready.
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2: Down.
4: Yeah.
2: Down.
5: It's working. It's working. Party people, if you're ready to rock, let me hear you scream. Came to party, then let me hit everybody. Say, we came to party.

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Our final time together in the summer of 2026. My name's Mason. The Party Songs Weekend

0: to hear No Con.
1: Yeah, got to get those slow songs out of the way. But Orbiter is really big right now. Who's this?
0: This is Kara and my brother Josiah.
1: Where are you calling from?
0: We are calling from Oregon.
1: Oh. You know, No Con is very big in the Northwest and the Northeast.
0: Oh, yes, he certainly is.
1: But it's really interesting. When we look at the Spotify streams and the request data that we have, the millions and millions of people that love his songs, he's not that popular in the South.
0: Interesting. And that's really interesting.
1: You'd think he would be, because it's kind of folky, and you know, they're really into that stuff. It's very Southern. But no, this is like a totally different style. They're more into country, and this is really like a genre of its own.
0: Yeah, it really is. He's very unique. I love him.
1: And what are you doing tonight?
0: Just hanging out, just enjoying the fall weather, and just hanging out with my brothers.
1: Oh, you can't say fall yet. Summer doesn't end until the 22nd.
0: For me, it begins a little bit earlier.
1: Oh, that's so sad. All right, well, let's play your song right now, and thanks for calling Liveline. At least you requested a song that everybody likes.
0: Thank you.

0: Hits 96 on the Party Songs Weekend. My name is Mason. Contest time now. We want to know if you remember
1: Who Sings It?
0: Going back to the summer of 2011, David Guetta is the producer. We want to know the girl. 85 Live Line.

0: live line. Who sings it?
1: Is it Nicki Minaj?
2: That's right.
0: Yeah. That was so freaking easy. Who's this?
1: This is Tyson from Winnipeg, Manitoba.
0: Congratulations, Tyson. How'd you get that so quick? You a big fan of hers?
1: Yeah, for sure.
0: We're going to send you a gorgeous live line mouse pad for 2026 and 2027. Ooh. It's got a calendar of the next 2 years on it, so you'll have it for a long time. Real useful.
1: Fantastic. I'll use it every day.
0: There we go. Hang on. We'll get your address.
1: Perfect. Thank you. Connecting you. Music, people,
3: life. That's what we got. Progressive knows you've got plenty of things to worry about.
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2: It's

0: It's 96. Hello, Liveline. What do you want to hear?
1: Oh, my God. You picked up.
0: Of course we do.
1: I was wondering if you could play Olivia Rodrigo, Drop Dead.
0: Oh, I would love to. It's got great energy to it. What are you doing?
1: I'm actually about to go to Ulta right now.
0: Yeah? With who?
2: We're going shopping for the Dominican.
0: Where are you calling from?
1: Mankato, Minnesota.
0: What's everybody's name?
1: I'm Addison, and my mom's name is Angela.
0: And how long are you going to be in the Dominican?
1: 10 days.
0: Ooh, are you excited? Is it your first time?
1: Yes.
0: I hope it's a blast. Thanks for being on Liveline. Your song plays for everybody.
1: Oh, my God. Thank you. Bye.

0: 96. Hello, Liveline, what do you want to hear?
1: Rather Be by Clean Bandit.
0: Oh, and I'd rather play it sooner than later. What a great song. How'd you think of it?
1: Yeah, it's just been a while. I haven't heard it in a while, and I'm just thinking about it.
0: All right. Well, here it is. Perfect for a Saturday night. What's your name?
1: Lonnie Lee, Mankato, Minnesota.
0: You know, this is our last show for the summer, officially.
1: Oh, my goodness, really?
0: Yeah, fall starts on the 22nd.
1: Well, I'm glad to be part of it.
0: We're happy to have you here. Hope you stay tuned all night. Thanks for calling Liveline.
1: Yeah, thank you for having me.

0: you have anything from Avril Lavigne?
1: I do. In fact, we probably have more Avril Lavigne than you can tolerate.
2: Avril!
1: Uh-huh. Who's this?
0: This is Ashton.
1: Ashton for Avril. Where are you from?
0: I'm from Chico, Northern California.
1: Okay, how about we do Girlfriend? That's a great song.
0: Yeah, I'm good with that.
1: All right, what are you doing tonight?
0: I just got off work and I'm heading to go get dinner.
1: Where are you going to eat?
0: Olive Garden.
1: Bro, I'm starving. I haven't eaten today. And the bottomless breadsticks and salad sounds so good right now.
0: Yeah, anything pasta, I'm game.
1: Oh, all right, well, you have a great night. Thanks for calling Lightline. I'm getting hangry.
0: Thank you. You too.
1: Bye. Bye.

0: Because we're a live show, we can do things like that. Also, your requests are all we care about. So call us up right now. What are you doing? Where are you going? Who are you with? What's happening? If you're going out to a club or a party, or just driving around, a bonfire in the backyard, we want to hear from you. Put your friends, your parties on the radio. 85 Live Line, coast to coast, and everywhere in between, it's 85 Live Line. Welcome in. My name's Mason.
1: Do you have any idea what you're listening to?
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0: 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Hello, Liveline, what do you want to hear?
1: Hello, do you have One More Time by Daft Punk?
0: I do. Yeah, great party song as we wrap up summer. Isn't it sad? It's all done.
1: Yeah, I'm excited for fall, though.
0: Oh, really?
1: Yes, because it's just so pretty.
0: That's true. What's your name? Where are you calling from?
1: I'm Katie from Tallahassee.
0: Oh, Florida. That's why you're excited for fall, because summer is so humid and hot and miserable. Even fall for you is still, like, what, 91 degrees right now?
1: Yes.
0: So you still have quite a ways to go before things get better. And with this song playing, you're going to be dancing around, getting real sweaty.
1: I'm just chilling in my room.
0: Oh, well, thanks for calling.

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1: Hello, Liveline. What do you want to hear?
2: What? Hi. Stick Season by Noah Kahan.
1: Oh, okay. Why do you want to hear that?
2: Because it's one of my favorite songs.
1: And it's starting to turn into stick season, isn't it? As the colors fade away, it gets darker earlier, colder at night. What's your name?
2: My name is Iris. I'm with my friends Athena and Isla in New London, New Hampshire.
1: Oh, not too far from where Noah Kahan comes from, Stratford, Vermont. New Hampshire's only 50 degrees tonight. Pretty chilly.
2: Yeah.
1: So it's stick season and sweater weather. Two songs that describe what we're all feeling tonight. We'll do your song right now, okay? Thanks for calling Liveline.
2: Thank you.